check my mic. Okay. Check it out. Question. You ever have one of those days when nothing seems to go right? I mean, you get up in the morning at what you think is the crack of dawn, only to realize that your alarm clock didn't go off for the third time this week. And now you're 2 hours late to work. And you say to yourself, uh-oh, here we go again. So you jump out of bed, brush your teeth, skip breakfast,

And when I find myself alone, I just feel blind, but still can feel your silent breath. Just let me go.

peace be with you. I'm the melody in your ear. I'm right there with you. I'm right there with you.